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0: were Brant and Sherry on uplifting and encouraging the river.
1: No, it's true. It's true. We just talked about the Presidential Physical Fitness Award.
2: Do they still have it?
1: I don't think so. Okay. I don't know.
0: They realized what they were doing to
1: Oh, nobody could get it. No one. Like, even the great athletes.
0: Yeah,
1: were
0: that's
1: like,
0: true.
1: I can't just, like, so we all lose.
0: We're traumatized for life.
1: And you just hang there.
0: Yeah.
1: Literally hang there.
0: Yeah.
1: Trying to do a pull-up or a flexed arm hang. Oh. In front of, you're elevated, your failure is elevated in front of a crowd.
0: Yes, everybody, because even other classes can see you. And I remember, because like, I wasn't a small girl,
1: yeah.
0: And they put me up on the bar, and I held it. And you're fine while they're holding your legs, but then they let your legs go, and it's how long can you hang there? And I immediately, violently shaking.
1: In the back of my head to this day,
0: mm-hmm.
1: I do pull-ups at the gym or whatever, and I'm like, man, they could see me now. I could totally get that patch.
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14: We're 60s for the overnight hours and a few clouds. It'll be a little smoky on Friday. We will have sunshine, though, and we're headed for the upper 80s. Some showers on Friday night. Looks like a pretty rainy Saturday. Showers and thunderstorms most of the day. We're in the upper 80s, back to sunshine in 80s Sunday. I'm meteorologist Steve Hamilton.
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0: with a sense of spirit as we start our day, as we go through the hardships of our day. And it reminds us that even, you know, during all of these crazy challenges that we're experiencing, that we need to have faith and that the Lord's going to pull us through. I am Colleen, and I am the river.
1: This story and more like it are made possible when you give to the river.
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0: the River. We're Brant and Sherry.
1: We were just talking about the worry that some people have about being replaced by AI at their job or whatever. Mm-hmm. Good news, at least for us, AI says to me that it cannot fake our show at this point.
0: Yes, I remember it said that to me. Did it say it to you?
1: Said it to me today.
0: Yes.
1: Because it's too strange.
0: Yes.
1: And they said the understated delivery,
0: mm-hmm.
1: the genuine laughter.
0: Yes.
1: Unexpected emphasis. That's a good way to put it.
0: Yeah.
1: And that conversational rhythm where it feels like you're thinking while you're talking.
0: Oh, right.
1: Well, I don't know what to make of that.
0: Not yet. It's a little bit of a dig.
1: Don't we all? Right.
0: It's almost saying you haven't thought it all the way through before you start.
1: Oh,
0: talking.
1: I thought it was a dig at other people.
0: No, it's a
1: like
0: dig at us.
1: They don't think when they're talking.
0: No, it's a dig. It's a dig at us, yes.
1: Well, doggone it.
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0: are Brant and Sherry on Uplifting and Encouraging the River.
1: Oh, look at this. We have breaking animal news. And the reason we cover the animal news beat is because it gets ignored a lot of times.
2: Well, humans have a lot going on.
1: We do.
2: I know. Yeah, okay.
1: But if we're going to have 24/7 blah, blah, blah news channels.
2: At least sprinkle it.
1: Yeah, sprinkle it. So some apologies are due based on this story.
2: Okay.
1: Baby rattlesnakes are not more dangerous than adults. Not.
2: Well, who said they were?
1: Oh, people have.
2: Who?
1: They said, well, I mean, I don't name names, but like, the idea was that they have more venom in their bite if they were to bite you.
2: A baby rattlesnake.
1: Yeah, not true at all.
2: Okay.
1: Completely rejected.
2: But they do have venom. They are dangerous.
1: Well, yeah, but they're not more, but they've been maligned.
2: But they're dangerous.
1: But they're not more, the point is, people have been spreading that. Stop it.
2: But can I ask you a question?
1: Yeah.
2: If a baby rattlesnake bites you, what happens?
1: The point is that we should stop making up stuff to malign and slander baby rattlesnakes. The
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2: The River Weather. Low 60s for the overnight hours and a few clouds. It'll be a little smoky on Friday. We will have sunshine, though, and we're headed for the upper 80s. Some showers on Friday night. Looks like a pretty rainy Saturday. Showers and thunderstorms most of the day. We're in the upper 80s, back to sunshine and 80 Sunday. I'm meteorologist Steve Hamilton.
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1: So glad you're listening. Can I tell you something? Like, what this show is about, what we've been doing for a long time. Sherry's been on this show for a long time. Mm-hmm. It's about, if just one word besides Jesus as the one word is this: it's relief. It's relief. That's what we're aiming for you. We want you to feel relieved, to be relieved. We want you to understand God's goodness, his trustworthiness. And we also want to laugh about stuff, like literal comic relief. Like, you may not think it's funny, but that's okay. Like, that's who we are. And we want to bring relief into your life. So whenever you turn the radio on at this particular time, that's what we're hoping to do. Just so you know, we're hoping to bring you some much-needed relief.
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6: We're 60s for the overnight hours and a few clouds. It'll be a little smoky on Friday. We will have sunshine, though, and we're headed for the upper 80s. Some showers on Friday night. Looks like a pretty rainy Saturday. Showers and thunderstorms most of the day. We're in the upper 80s, back to sunshine in 80 Sunday. I'm meteorologist Steve Hamilton.
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2: You ever hear this word, or maybe I'm just making it up, pre-suffering?
1: No, I have not.
2: I think I just made it up.
1: Yeah, that might be a Hanson original.
2: Thanks. Pre-suffering.
3: What is it?
2: It's worrying.
1: Ah, yeah.
2: Why pre-suffer? Jesus said, today has enough trouble of its own. Why borrow trouble from the future and suffer ahead of time for something that may not even happen?
1: Yeah.
2: I mean, there's no reason. And Jesus is the greatest teacher of all time. He's the smartest person of all time. He made us. He knows how to live. 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
8: Christian singer and songwriter Ann Wilson says following Jesus means standing apart from the crowd.
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8: 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We're the Billy Graham Evangelistic Association.
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1: Still enjoying the World Cup.
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3: We could go to the final. We could go to the final.
0: I don't think that we can. It's okay. Financially, I'm not sure that we have that.
1: I looked into it.
0: Okay, and?
1: It's a little pricey.
0: Yes, it is.
1: But, okay, it's for, I would want decent seats.
0: Sure, of course you would.
1: It's $75,000 per ticket.
0: Okay. That's
1: so if you take your mom, but plus there's a fee for each ticket, so it's $12,500.
0: On top of the $75,000?
1: Yeah, that's a fee.
0: Per ticket?
1: Yeah.
0: Oh, okay, so that's a lot.
1: For each one of us, like you take your mom, I bring Carolyn.
0: Yes, sure.
1: Or you bring a friend.
0: Yeah.
1: $87,380 per ticket.
0: Oh, okay.
1: So for the four of us, it'd be $349,520.
0: Again, pricey.
1: I think so. But
0: so how are we?
1: I always still have parking.
0: Yeah.
1: Forget it. I don't want
0: to see how it's stacking up.
1: I forgot about parking.
0: Yeah.
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1: River Weather. Low 60s for the overnight hours and a few clouds. It'll be a little smoky on Friday. We will have sunshine, though, and we're headed for the upper 80s. Some showers on Friday night. Looks like a pretty rainy Saturday. Showers and thunderstorms most of the day. We're in the upper 80s, back to sunshine and 80 Sunday. I'm meteorologist Steve Hamilton.
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4: 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The River.

0: It's Brant and Sherry on the river.
1: I just kept putting off getting gas. I don't know why, but I noticed it. Okay, now I'm down to less than a quarter tank. I think it's probably time for me to go ahead and get some gasoline.
0: Mm-hmm.
1: Now, I could have said, but what is real? I mean, if I believe that it's full, right?
0: Yes, you could.
1: And maybe I could get a bunch of people around me also like, no, it is. It's full, Brant.
0: Mm-hmm.
1: We could all believe, but it doesn't change reality.
0: That's true.
1: And I've realized, like, what it means to repent, to rethink, is to go, okay, I thought I knew what the good life meant. But Jesus comes along and goes, no, this is the good life, his life in the kingdom. Like, that's reality. I want to realign my mind with reality. I want to ask God to help me do that. And I would totally encourage you to do that too. Like, ask him. Give me wisdom and insight into reality and let me live in reality.
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1: 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It was like no worries at all. 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

0: Hey, this is Brand, and summer is supposed to be a season of laughter. Kids running through sprinklers and riding bikes and stuff, but for many kids born with treatable disabilities, summer is just another season of suffering, honestly. A little girl with twisted legs just watches from the sidelines because she can't run, or a boy with severely deformed hands hides him from others because he's tired of the stares and the shame and the ridicule. 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
3: This is Anne Graham Lotz with Daily Light for Daily Living. Peter said in Matthew 14, verses 28 and 29, "Lord, if it's you, command me to come to you on the water." So Jesus said, "Come." When it comes to experiencing God, I have to choose Him at all costs. As Peter did in Matthew 14, I have to be willing to step out of the boat, risking total failure in the eyes of others, in order to discover firsthand His power enabling me to walk on the water when He bids me come. Again and again, I've been confronted with hard choices when I've had to throw caution to the wind and abandon myself to faith in Him and Him alone. Listen to me. Whenever I choose to step out in faith and trust Him, I'm actually choosing to take Him at His word, put Him to the test, and just do it. The result is the thrilling adventure called the Christian life. This is Anne Graham Lotz.
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0: enjoy Listen to the River, and I appreciate the opportunity to have it in the car for my family. 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

0: Not prepared. What if I leave something at home, like my toothbrush, and then I have terrible breath for the rest of the day? I mean, those are legitimate concerns for sure. And I've been thinking a little bit about this recently because I'm about to go on a big trip and I'm super excited for it. I'm gonna ride my 300th roller coaster, but I've also been feeling a little off color lately. I had a sickness like back about a month and a half ago, and I've still been feeling some like lingering effects of it. It's been really frustrating. I feel like I can't always enjoy my life the way I usually do. So I'm a little nervous that I'm not gonna be able to fully enjoy this trip. But the good thing is, I was reminded that God is going to be with me and he's going to go before me so that I don't have to worry about, oh man, I just wish that I didn't feel this way. Instead, I can be like, okay, God's given me this awesome opportunity to get to do something fun with my friends. Would he really lead me astray like that? I don't think so. The verse that really encouraged me with this was Deuteronomy 31:8. And it says, it is the Lord who goes before you. He will be with you. He will not leave you or forsake you. Do not fear or be dismayed.
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0: It's Ohio's home for Jesus music, uplifting and encouraging the river. 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And I stayed over with some friends a couple days ago, and I got to hang out with their mini golden doodle that they had. Very friendly little guy. He immediately just came up to me and like laid down and let me pet him, which was great and put a big smile on my face. Because, you know, who just doesn't love giving a dog those little scritches, right? 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
5: Are you in a tough spot and need a miracle in your life? When Jesus multiplied the 5 loaves and 2 fish, 5,000 men plus women and children ate and were satisfied, and they had 12 baskets left over. You know, that is our God. He is more than able in any and every situation. And when things look the worst for you, remember that He is always at His best. The prayer in Ephesians chapter 3 ends in a doxology of praise. Now to Him who is able to do exceeding abundantly beyond all that we ask or think, according to the power that works within us, to Him be the glory. God is able to do miracles in and through you. There's nothing too difficult for Him. So let me encourage you to pray big and believe Him for big things. He is not the God of barely enough. 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

0: able to get the sundae that I wanted. Yeah, when you are able to get that ice cream that you need in your body, it makes it feel like $1 million, huh? The
1: river. Hey, this is Brand, and summer is supposed to be a season of laughter. Kids running through sprinklers and riding bikes and stuff, but for many kids born with treatable disabilities, summer is just another season of suffering, honestly. A little girl with twisted legs just watches from the sidelines because she can't run, or a boy with severely deformed hands hides them from others because he's tired of the stares and the shame and the ridicule. This is not a sad story, though, ultimately, because at Cure International Children's Hospitals, everything can change. 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

0: uplifting and encouraging the river. I'm producer Mike. You know how when something awesome happens in your life, you want to share it with as many people as possible? Well, that's what I want to do with you. I love roller coasters, and I'm about to ride my 300th different roller coaster this weekend. I'm so excited because I've been riding roller coasters now for over a decade and keeping track of how many I've ridden. And I want you to be a part of that moment. I'll be sharing in the River Morning Show Facebook page this weekend that moment where I get to cross that milestone off my bucket list. So you are free to join. I would love to have you share in that moment with me. Plus, you'll also get to see behind the scenes content of the lives of Josh and Hannah. And of course, you get some pet pics too, which is really fun. Who doesn't want to see Ollie, Josh's dog, Fish, Hannah's cat, and Bear, Hannah's dog? You should totally join the group. It's going to be so much fun. We'd love to have you there. All you got to do is go to Facebook and search The River Morning Show with Josh and Hannah.
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3: The British apologist and writer G.K. Chesterton once observed that men sometimes do bad things from good motives, and sometimes they do good things from bad motives. The thought I would add is this: really doesn't matter either way, because the Bible says God causes all things to work together for good. God is not surprised by men's actions or motives. He's bigger than them both. Once when the Apostle Paul was in prison, some men took advantage of his absence by trying to gain notoriety for themselves as preachers. Paul said he didn't care about their motives as long as the gospel was being preached. This is David Jeremiah encouraging you to get on the road to new life. 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
4: There really is such a thing as St. Swithin's Day. It comes every July 15th to serve as a reminder that old weather proverbs never die. For more than 10 centuries, people have been proclaiming that if it rains on St. Swithin's Day, then it will also rain for the next 40 days. The bare truth, of course, isn't nearly so dependable. St. Swithin was a bishop of Winchester, England. He died in 862 A.D., after requesting that he be buried outside the cathedral where the feet of passerby might tread and the rain of heaven might fall. He was buried according to his wishes, and in the next century he was sainted. 109 years after he died, it was decided to rebury him inside the cathedral. As the old legend tells it, it rained on the day for the reburial and for 40 days thereafter. The rains postponed his reburial and were taken as a sign of the good saint's protest over the relocation of his remains. Such is the origin of the weather proverb about St. Swithin's Day. It is a proverb that has surely stood the test of time, 40 generations or more. What it shows is the vitality of ancient sayings about the weather. They endure for centuries, even though they are based on nothing but an attractive fable and have never shown themselves to be anything close to accurate. On every July 15th, as on every other summer day, it rains in many places, but it would make weather history if any of them also had rain for the next 40 days. The proverb even fails to pan out in England, the place of its origin. Longtime records show that a rainy St. Swithin's Day in England is followed by an average of 17 rainy days out of the next 40. And this is about par for the course in the English summertime. More in a moment.
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4: England is not the only part of Europe where special significance is attached to the weather of one particular day. Other countries have their own versions of St. Swithin's Day. If it rains in France on June 8th, people say that it means it will rain for the next 40 days. A rainy day in Belgium on July 6th will bring the same sort of folklore forecast. In Austria and Denmark, the quote-unquote 40 days of rain forecast is connected with July 2nd. In still other parts of Germany, June 27th is the date. There are only a few spots in the world where it might rain every day over a period as long as 40 days. These are in the monsoon areas of southern Asia, where the summer brings a steady flow of humid tropical air against a mountain slope. In moving upslope, the air cools and loses its water vapor as rain. Such a place is Cherrapunji, India, standing almost a mile above sea level and directly in the path of the monsoon airflow off the Indian Ocean. Cherrapunji is the rainiest spot on Earth. getting an average of 467 inches of rain each year. However, some other places managed to get some mighty peculiar weather. In Waynesburg, Pennsylvania, for example, it rains practically every year on July 29th. It has done so, they claim, 113 times in the last 138 years. In some years, the so-called rain amounted to no more than a light sprinkle, but it was still enough to maintain the tradition. And that's your almanac this morning here on the Farm Hour. As always, hope you enjoyed and hope you'll stay tuned.
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9: 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C&L Shoes, Route 301, just north of West Salem. Well, today, once again, we have partly cloudy skies out there, hot and sticky conditions. Temperatures, once again, upper 80s, might see a 90 in some areas. 88, the predicted high in Worcester. Light winds with a 20% chance of rain. Tonight, a slight chance of shower kicks in. 40% late night through the overnight with a low at 70. Best chance of rain looks like tomorrow. 85 the Saturday high. 70% chance of a scattered shower or thunderstorm as we go through the day on Saturday. Chance of rain Saturday night, low 65. And then we close the weekend with partly sunny skies on Sunday. And Sunday's high right around 80. That's what's going on weather for the weekend, brought to you by C&L Shoes. A full line of Carhartt workwear, Red Wing boots, Thoroughgood shoes. They're just north of West Salem on State Route 301.
10: Good Friday morning, and thanks for joining us from the Ohio AgNet, the voice you know with the News You Trust studio, sponsored by BASF and Veltima Fungicide. Proven number one for the toughest corn diseases with long-lasting residual when you need to be confident your fungicide will perform. I'm Dusty Sonnenberg reporting. We'll smoke outside, but under clear skies otherwise, we have 67 degrees on the barn thermometer. Looks like it's going to be another hot and humid day, and unfortunately, those air quality index numbers are going to be at record high levels. A couple quick calendar reminders and programming notes. Join me at midday today as I'll be traveling to Marion County with the Ohio Field Leader Roadshow. It's powered by soy biodiesel, as we will be at Ralph Farms visiting with Mike Ralph. We'll talk about the family, the farm, and his time on the Ohio Soybean Council Board. The Field Leader is a project of the Ohio Soybean Council and the Soybean Checkoff. Also coming up on Monday, join us at the Crawford County Fair, thanks to Nature's premium liquid fertilizers since 1946. Taking a look at your agricultural headlines, House Republicans approved a budget blueprint authorizing up to $12 billion in farm aid, sending spending instructions to the House Agriculture Committee as the measure heads towards a House floor vote next week. Momentum is building to get the proposal across the finish line before Congress adjourns for its September recess. House Ag Committee Chairman G.T. Thompson visited the White House late Tuesday afternoon with other committee chairs shortly before lawmakers scaled the farm aid proposal back to Trump's original request. The size of the farm aid package is not expected to be a major obstacle for Republicans, who remain focused on advancing long-awaited farm policy while providing relief during a difficult farm economy. Stay tuned. We'll be back to take a look at your markets after this.
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13: Grain markets finished the Thursday's session with a little bit of a lower push. Export sales disappointed to start the day on the weekly export sales report. 12 million bushels of old crop corn versus 22 million the previous week. 7 million bushels of old crop beans, that's it. 2 million the previous week. 9 million bushels of wheat versus 12 million. On the new crop side, well, we got a little bit better, but it was not enough to get the market too super excited. USDA is right about its old crop soybean export forecast, but it's going to have to raise the corn target by probably 75 to 100 million bushels. Never before has USDA let total U.S. corn export commitments as of mid-July exist above its forecast in the August WASDE report, so there'll have to be some kind of adjustment here in August upcoming. Brazil's interior cash corn index is higher for the eighth straight day. That means also demand better served out of the U.S. than Brazil. Export taxes as well. I'm Ryan Martin.
10: Thanks, Ryan. Let's take a look now at how those markets closed yesterday in Chicago on the Board of Trade. September corn closed down 6 cents, and December corn was down 5.5. August soybeans closed the day down 7.25 cents, while November soybeans were down 6.75 cents, and September Kansas City wheat closed down 3.5 cents, while September Chicago wheat was down 2.75 cents, and September Minneapolis wheat was up 2 cents. In the overnight trade, September corn is down 3.25, September soybeans down 3.5, and September wheat down 5.75 cents. 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
16: Severe weather warning. Heavy rains are approaching. 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
21: In one small town in southwestern Virginia, you'll find a place that at first glance may appear to be just a park. 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
0: I'm Tyne Morgan, host of U.S. Farm Report, and more than a host, I'm a journalist, a wife, and a mom of two, raising a family in the heart of rural America. I understand the issues facing agriculture today because I live it every day. I see firsthand how farming and ranching isn't just a job, it's a way of life. Covering America's most important industry is what we do, and it's why U.S. Farm Report has been on the air for nearly 50 years. I invite you to join us every weekend for U.S. Farm Report, a timely, trusted tradition.
2: The area of present-day southwestern Virginia was not surveyed until the 1750s. Many of those who came this far into the

0: important spot for early settlers.
1: Literally, the Wilderness Trail is less than 100 yards to the north of us. And Colonial Road was an established path, and this property sits right on Colonial Road.
0: This spot had been a noted gathering place for Native Americans as well. A creek and meadow provided a place where travelers could feed and water horses and meet with others. Settlers began farming and took steps to secure their area.
1: You were required to gather and train all of the men between the ages of 15 and 50 and train on a regular basis. They were like the first responders. So if you were getting attacked, who would you call? You'd call the militia.
0: Although the American Revolution began in 1776, men from this area were mostly not involved in the war. That began to change as the war drug into the year 1780. The story of these muster grounds and the end of the Revolution is next time as we travel the countryside. In Abingdon, Virginia, I'm Andrew McRae.
2: Whoa. Okay, this one says you get a free phone if you switch. Hey, this one also says you get a free phone if you switch.
3: Yeah, they all do, hon.
2: Wait. The T-Mobile one says families saved over $3,700 versus the other big guys in the past 5 years. And their experience plans have

0: 320 to 340, choice 290 to 317, others 250 to 287, choice 80 to 99 pounders 290 to 315, others 240 to 287, 100 to 130 pound lambs 250 to 315, 130 pounders and up 200 to 312, 910 head of goats, nanny goats, all sold by the 100, 40 to 80 pounders from 120 to 4 and a quarter, 80 to 100 pounders 120 to 315, 100 to 150 pounders 165 up to 360, 150 to 200 pound nannies 140 to 210, billy goats 40 to 60 pounders 200 to 510, 60 to 80 200 to 480, 80 to 100 pounders 240 to 440, 100 to 150 pounders 240 to 370, 150 pounders and up 240 up to 320, weather goats from 40 to 60 pounds, 340 to 450, 60 to 80, 320 to 500, 80 to 100 pounders, 190 to 450, 100 to 150 pounders, 315 to 450, and 150 pounders and up from 300 up to 410 a pound. Pygmy goats from 140 to 400. 98 head of hogs, 220 to 250 pounders, 67 to 8750, 250 to 300 pound hogs, 50 to 100, 300 to 340 pound hogs, 53 to 90. Heavy sows, 40 to 72. Had three head of feeder pigs, 135 pounders were $85. Total head Wednesday, 4,011. Every Wednesday at 9:30 with the hay and straw sale. This week we had a light run, 33 loads. First cutting hay, small squares, 160 to 185 a ton. Second to fourth cutting grass hay, 175 to 375. Second to fourth cutting alfalfa mixed hay, 325 to 550. And second to fourth cutting alfalfa hay, 300 to 400. Large bales of hay by the ton, first cutting hay from 100 to 170. Large bales of hay, second to fourth cutting, 225 to 285. Wheat straw, small squares, 135 to 200 a ton. Large bales of wheat straw, 125 up to 160 a ton. That concludes the market report. Thank you and have a great week.
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1: 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Proven number one for the toughest corn diseases with long-lasting residual when you need to be confident your fungicide will perform. I'm Dusty Sonnenberg reporting. We'll smoke outside, but under clear skies otherwise, we have 67 degrees on the barn thermometer. Looks like it's going to be another hot and humid day, and unfortunately, those air quality index numbers are going to be at record high levels. A couple quick calendar reminders and programming notes. Join me at midday today as I'll be traveling to Marion County with the Ohio Field Leader Roadshow. It's powered by soy biodiesel, as we will be at Ralph Farms visiting with Mike Ralph. We'll talk about the family, the farm, and his time on the Ohio Soybean Council Board. The Field Leader is a project of the Ohio Soybean Council and the Soybean Checkoff. Also coming up on Monday, join us at the Crawford County Fair, thanks to Nature's Premium Liquid Fertilizers since 1946. And our next monthly check-in at Farm Credit Mid-America will be coming up next Wednesday, the 22nd. Tune in as we'll discuss the latest Farm Credit Mid-America news and updates. It's time now to take a look at the top headlines on the Ohio AgNet newsfeed. Obviously, the smoke out of Canada's wildfires is making headlines, and we'll be talking more about that in a little bit. Managing risks in today's livestock markets is also a challenge many farmers face, as strong prices in the livestock industry have created both optimism and opportunities to turn a profit, but volatility, disease concerns, trade uncertainty, and market swings still remain a reality. Ty Higgins had a chance to catch up with Austin Robinson, livestock product specialist with Farm Credit Mid-America. You can read about their full discussion online today at ohioagnet.com. Another top news story features the Heffelfinger family farming in Van Wert County since 1852. They were a feature last month with the Ohio Field Leader. That's a project of the Ohio Soybean Council and the Ohio Soybean Checkoff. You can read all the details today at ohioagnet.com. 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

0: 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Let's catch up now with Joe Everett as he has a look at recent ag equipment sales numbers.
1: Combine sales posted modest gains in June, while tractor sales continue to decline, according to the latest numbers from the Association of Equipment Manufacturers. U.S. combine sales increased by almost 4% from a year ago, while Canadian combine sales jumped 14%. Meanwhile, U.S. agricultural tractors sales fell by over 18%, and Canadian tractor sales dropped by 12.5%. Association of Equipment Manufacturers Senior Vice President Kurt Blade says, although tractor sales remain below last year's levels, the increase in combine sales is a welcome development and demonstrates that farmers continue to invest in what makes most sense for their operations. The biggest drop in U.S. tractor sales took place in four-wheel drive farm tractor category, which dropped by over 30% from last year. Blade says the farm equipment market continues to face significant economic headwinds and adds that greater certainty surrounding market conditions and long-term farm policy will be important to restoring confidence across rural America. For the Ohio AgNet, I'm Joe Everett reporting.
0: Thanks, Joe. Well, it's time now to take a look at our Friday and through the weekend weather forecast. 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
2: Hot and humid again today, or at least very warm. I'm Chief Meteorologist Ryan Martin with a look at that Ohio Ag weather update. Here's what I've got for you today. We've got Canadian wildfire smoke making it look hazy out here, but dew points can remain elevated. It's just muggy. Just not a thick day, right? Thick. You go outside and the moisture in the atmosphere just makes you want to go back in. This is our Thursday. We're going to start Friday like this as well, but clouds build tomorrow afternoon, and we do see a few showers and thunderstorms developing in western parts of Ohio as we approach a sunset. Better chances through Saturday afternoon, evening, Sunday afternoon, and evening. I think all told, from tomorrow night right on through Tuesday morning, we can see a half to 2 inches of rain, depending on where you are at in Ohio. Then we turn cooler, less humid, with partly sunny skies from Wednesday forward next week before rains come back late in the week, rather the weekend of the 25th and 26th. I'm meteorologist Ryan Martin.
0: Thanks, Ryan. Stay tuned. We'll be back with more as the Ohio AgNet continues after this.
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0: 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Well, Ryan mentioned with the weather, the Canadian wildfire smoke. Let's catch up now with Joel Penorwood as he takes a look at how this impacts Ohioans and Ohio farmers.
4: Joel Penorwood here with Ohio AgNet and Ohio's Country Journal. Summertime in Ohio means weather that you never know what's going to happen. And in particular, we're going through an interesting event right now with Canadian wildfire smoke coming down and affecting air quality. And joining us right now, somebody who knows quite a bit about that subject, Bob Hodenbosi. He's chief of the Division of Air Pollution Control at the Ohio EPA. And Bob, thank you so much for being here with us today. Tell us a little bit about, if you don't mind, big picture, what's the situation we're dealing with right now?
5: Right now, and as you mentioned, Joel, there's a number of, I think there's over 800 Canadian wildfires, individual fires going on in southern Ontario, and the smoke from those fires are blowing down into the northern United States. The smoke right now has reached northern Ohio, and it is Toledo, Canton, certain Cleveland and Youngstown, and those values are in the unhealthy range for individuals as far as the level of smoke that's in the air.
4: If you don't mind, give us an overview of how those values are ranked. Of course, we know, you know, green is good, red, dark red's pretty bad. Yeah. But for folks that we get reminded, it seems like, you know, during the summertime, AQI and what all it means.
5: Yes, the AQI runs from good, 0 to 50. Moderate is 51 to 100. Everything above 100 starts at typically unhealthy for sensitive individuals, people with asthma and other breathing difficulties. And that goes up to 150. Right now, in some of the spots in Ohio, we are above 150 and in some cases above 200 into the very unhealthy range.
4: At those points, you know, for those that have to work outside or find themselves as, say, in a farmer role where their job is outside.
5: Yeah.
4: What do you do?
5: It's also, on top of it, we got 90 plus degrees out there. So you try to avoid a long time being outside, breathing the air, or intense activities. Try to go indoors, take breaks. Certainly keep hydrated under the warm weather conditions, and do your best to be indoors as much as possible during these days. And we foresee that it's today, and certainly in northern Ohio, and it's going to be spreading to southern Ohio and tomorrow through the entire state. But we're looking that Saturday it should clear out late Friday into early Saturday, it should clear out. So it's over the next 2 days to really be watchful of your activities outside.
4: Bob, how do different environmental situations impact the air quality during when there's wildfires happening up north? Is it sort of a perfect storm of the other weather impacting it? Does that have much of an impact? You know, when rain rolls in, does that help out things quite a bit? Tell us about that.
5: Yes, it is just lining up right with the smoke from the fires and the fronts coming through, bringing down some of the smoke, and then we are going to have a bigger front come through and clear out that smoke. We'll have rain. If it does rain, we get showers. That certainly washes off the particulates and all and helps clean up the air. And again, we're looking for a bigger front coming through and clearing this out and changing the wind directions for us starting Saturday.
4: And Bob, as we wrap up this conversation here today, what are your kind of final parting thoughts for our farmer listeners in particular?
5: Well, for all the farmers out there, just do your best to try to avoid the intense activity. Take a break if you feel like you need it, and if your place has air conditioning, certainly rest up before you have to go back out into the outside.
4: Bob Hodenbossi, Chief of the Division of Air Pollution Control of the Ohio EPA, joining us here today on the Ohio AgNet, talking about this interesting time that we have with regard to our outdoor air quality situation. I'm Joel Penortwood reporting.
0: Thanks, Joel. 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We'll be back with more after this.
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0: 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Well, recently, World Ag Outlook Board Chair Mark Jackanowski shared the USDA's latest look at the 26 and 27 pork production forecast, as well as the USDA's beef outlook.
7: Reduced our production forecast for both 2026 and 2027, and mainly what we're keying off here is the hogs and pigs report that showed lower farrowings, a smaller pig crop for 2026, and expecting that smaller big crop and lower farrowing intentions to carry into 2027. So for 2026, we reduced our pork production forecast by 40 million pounds. And for 2027, it's down by 150 million pounds. But year over year, we're still anticipating some growth, up about 180 million pounds for U.S. pork production. We raised our steer price forecast for 2026 by 94 cents per hundredweight. Now it is at $251.10 per hundredweight, and we expect that strength to continue into 2027, given the tight supplies. That price forecast was raised by 50 cents per hundredweight to $254.25.
8: As for the beef production forecast this month,
7: lowered this month. For this calendar year, what we're observing is lower steer and heifer slaughter. The 2027 reduction mainly reflects lower placements in the second half of 2026, which will result in fewer available steers and heifer for slaughter in 2027.
0: Thanks, Mark. Let's take a look at what's impacting the grain markets. 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Excited to bring a brand new soybean crush facility to Upper Sandusky, Ohio. 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
2: Grain markets finished the Thursday's session with a little bit of a lower push. Export sales disappointed to start the day on the weekly export sales report. 12 million bushels of old crop corn versus 22 million the previous week. 7 million bushels of old crop beans, that's it. 2 million the previous week. 9 million bushels of wheat versus 12 million. On the new crop side, well, we got a little bit better, but it was not enough to get the market too super excited. USDA is right about its old crop soybean export forecast, but it's going to have to raise the corn target by probably 75 to 100 million bushels. Never before has USDA let total U.S. corn export commitments as of mid-July exist above its forecast in the August WASDE report, so there'll have to be some kind of adjustment here in August upcoming. Brazil's interior cash corn index is higher for the eighth straight day. That means also demand better served out of the U.S. than Brazil. Export taxes as well. I'm Ryan Martin.
0: Thanks, Ryan. Let's take a look now at how those markets closed yesterday in Chicago on the Board of Trade. September corn closed down 6 cents, and December corn was down 5.5. August soybeans closed the day down 7.25 cents, while November soybeans were down 6.75 cents. And September Kansas City wheat closed down 3.5 cents, while September Chicago wheat was down 2.75 cents, and September Minneapolis wheat was up 2 cents. Now in the overnight trade, September corn is trading down 3.25 at $4.38¼. December new crop corn is down 3.25 as well at $4.60¾. August soybeans are trading down 4 cents, $11.91, with November new crop beans down 3.5 cents at $11.91½, and wheat for September currently trading down 5.5 cents at $6.69¼. Hold that till December, it's down a nickel at $6.86. At the close in livestock, we find August live cattle were down $3.05 at $227.07½, and October cattle closed down $2.72½ at $223.27½. August lean hogs were down a nickel at $100.27½, but October hogs were up 20 cents at $86.92½. This is the Ohio AgNet.
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13: Let's take a look at the weather on a Friday Farm Hour brought to you by C&L Shoes. 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C&L Shoes, Route 301, just north of West Salem. Well, today, once again, we have partly cloudy skies out there, hot and sticky conditions. Temperatures, once again, upper 80s, might see a 90 in some areas. 88, the predicted high in Worcester. Light winds with a 20% chance of rain. Tonight, a slight chance of shower kicks in. 40% late night through the overnight with a low at 70. Best chance of rain looks like tomorrow, 85 the Saturday high, 70% chance of a scattered shower or thunderstorm as we go through the day on Saturday. Chance of rain Saturday night, low 65, and then we close the weekend with partly sunny skies on Sunday, and Sunday's high right around 80. That's what's going on weather for the weekend, brought to you by C&L Shoes. 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They're just north of West Salem on State Route 301.
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16: Good morning. This is Brad Starland, Starland Commodity Services and Broman Crop Insurance with the Morning Grain Report. Grain markets turned lower on Thursday, July 16th, as midweek rally started to lose some of its momentum. Corn futures gave back part of Wednesday's gains, pressured by weaker weekly export sales and a broader pullback across ag commodity markets. Corn had been supported earlier in the week by strength in wheat and energy markets, but Thursday's trade showed some follow-through buying was lacking. Soybeans were also lower on Thursday. The market had pushed above $12 area earlier in the week, but traders took some profits off the table after that rally. Soybean demand is still being watched closely, especially with recent Chinese buying in the background. But Thursday's export data was not strong enough to keep the market moving higher. Wheat was lower as well, but held on to most of the move on Wednesday. The wheat market had rallied sharply on concerns tied to global wheat movement and possible Russian export disruption. On Thursday, some of that strength faded, but wheat still remains an important driver for the broader grain complex. Main takeaway from Thursday's trade is that the rally cooled off. Corn, soybeans, and wheat all finished lower as disappointing export data and profit taking pulled the market back after Wednesday's strong gains. Closed grain markets on Thursday, July 16th, found September corn futures down 6 at 441.5, December corn futures down 5 at 464. August soybean futures down 7 at 1195. November soybean futures down 6¾ at 1195. September wheat futures down 2¾ at 674. December wheat futures down a penny at 691. For your crop insurance, farm insurance, and grain marketing, give Brad Starling with Starling Commodity Services and Broman Crop Insurance a call at 330-465-8126. 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
17: 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I'm Ron Hamilton. 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
18: Good morning. It's Friday. This is Bob Fetterhoff with a Walk the Bible word of prophecy. And today the word is anti-Semitism. Tragically, in our world, in our own nation, we see a growing rise of anti-Semitism. Jew hatred, it's called. It's been true down through the generations, and it's raising its ugly head again. And that shouldn't surprise us, because Scripture tells us through the words of the prophet Zechariah that there'll be a day when all the nations of the earth gather against Jerusalem. That seems to be developing today, more and more. My friend, I hope you're not guilty of that. I hope you see God's plan for Israel unfolding in His way down through the ages. I'm Bob Fetterhoff with A Minute with a Master from Walk the Bible, Worcester, Ohio.
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0: We're Josh and Hannah. 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
4: Just thinking. 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I'm ready for things like women on the stay, women on the cozy couch with an iced coffee and strong Wi-Fi.
0: Can dudes have that too?
4: Just thinking. It's never too late for cereal or too cold for ice cream.
0: Amazing. Too cold for iced coffee, not a thing.
4: 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Every recipe should start with wash the dishes that are already in the sink, because you'll need some of those. Just thinking. Don't believe me when I say, no worries either way, because I'm actually worrying both ways, plus a secret third way.
5: The River. Time now for a River News Report. Kidron Fun Night is going to be held July 21st at Kidron Community Park, the event marking its 70th year. The evening will begin with announcements, cotton candy at 6, the English Amish softball game 6:30, balloon guy, straw pile events, train rides, bucket brigade, three-legged sack race, candy drop, and a lot more. Yoder Family Veal will serve sandwiches, fries, chicken tenders, and ice cream, and Kidron Volunteers Fire Department will also serve more than 600. That's the expected crowd, because that's what attended last year. Holmes County Commissioners recently met and discussed the role that the board will play in filling the position of outgoing Holmes County Sheriff Tim Zimmerle. Zimmerle is set to retire at the end of this month. And according to state law, the county must appoint a temporary sheriff until the time one can officially be elected to the polls come November. Zimmerle elected on the Republican Party ticket, so his replacement will be appointed by the Republican Central Committee. Anyone appointed to his term right now will have to run for the office once the term is completed. Holmes County Common Pleas Judge Sean Warner will determine those qualified for the office. And a reminder, the downtown Worcester Farmers Market continues to run each Saturday, 8 to noon, near the square downtown. Free live music, 9 to 11. Sensory-friendly hour also runs from 8 to 9. Mike Breckenridge, 104.5 The River.
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10: Weather. Still dealing with the haze and smoke from the Canadian wildfires for today. We also have a chance for some stray thunderstorms forming for the afternoon, the high low 90s. Scattered thunderstorms tonight, to low 75.
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1: Uplifting and encouraging. This is the River Morning Show. Nobody reads it, but we're all supposed to. We all know deep down we should read it. Oh, the gosh. Fine print.
2: Okay, I was kind of worried. I thought you were calling me out about my Bible reading. I was like, I'm trying more.
1: Someone's a little guilty, aren't they?
2: Maybe a little. I need it's to be fine. More consistent.
1: That's fine.
2: But I thought you were calling me out.
1: No, lump a lot of people, myself included, into that. Okay. So, yes.
2: Fine print.
1: Quick aside, read your Bible. next, read the fine print. In 2017, there were 22,000 people who signed up for free Wi-Fi. You ever done that? I've done that.
2: No.
1: Like at a restaurant or like in a community.
2: Sure.
1: Or,
2: yeah. I thought you meant for my home.
1: No.
2: Like, how do I get that?
1: No, like you're at a place, you sure. sign up, you hit, yes, I read the terms of agreement, whatever.
2: Yeah.
1: Well, in these terms of agreement, they also agreed to, unbeknownst to all of these people, 1,000 hours of community service, which included toilet cleaning.
2: No.
1: And, quote, relieving sewer blockages.
2: No.
1: The whole point was that no one reads the fine print.
2: Okay. Yes. So we also don't read lengthy emails.
1: Oh, that's
2: and
1: true. That delete. I'm out.
2: Maybe a bit of an issue here. You didn't hear that. So
1: River dirt. All right.
2: A really clever human here wrote in one of those lengthy emails that if you're actually reading this, the first to respond will get a Starbucks gift card.
1: Ooh.
2: He said no one
1: unbelievable
2: reached out to him. Not
1: come
2: one
1: on
2: person. It was a really long email.
1: Yeah. I don't know if the fine print has ever burned you before. You can share on it. One last study. Can we be scientific
2: sure
1: again?
2: Okay.
1: So there were over 500 university students. Most in the analysis did not bother to read the terms of service. They were signing up for a new social media platform they thought was real.
2: Oh.
1: It was a fake. It was part of this test.
2: Okay.
1: So all the students who read any of it at all glossed over important clauses like they actually had this in there, okay? So you agreed to this.
2: Mm-hmm.
1: You would give up your firstborn, and your data would be given to the NSA and future employers.
2: My word.
1: People just were like, they blew right past it. Here's the kicker. There were some students who read every word of the terms of agreement, and they still signed up.
2: What? Because they wanted the social media platform?
1: So bad.
2: That they'd give up their first child.
1: Here's my theory. We don't read the fine print because we don't believe the fine print. There's no way they would have been like, yeah, sure, my firstborn, fine. I'm on social media.
2: And also, can't they just give us the SparkNotes version?
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4: Time now for a local Sports Ohio report. Golf, the Open Championship round two is already underway, 5 hours early in England. Relative unknown American Jackson Suber had the overnight lead after a 5-under 65. Suber is even today on his round as he makes the turn. Scoring again is pretty good at Royal Birkdale in England as we head to cut day later on this afternoon. NBA LeBron James remains undecided about where he'll play this season. The NBA's all-time scoring leader spoke publicly for the first time since revealing that he was not going back to the Lakers, but he wanted to play this season. Reportedly, Golden State, Miami, Cleveland, and Philadelphia might be the final four. Baseball's back in earnest after just one game last night post-All-Star break. Everybody returns tonight, including Cleveland. Guardians host Pittsburgh this weekend. Mike Breckenridge, 104.5 The River.
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0: 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That's Ohio's own Seth Schleeder, Valley of Worship. 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
1: Ladies and gentlemen, the weekend.
2: You did it. You made it to the glorious weekend. And now it is time to relax and have some fun. Mm-hmm. Josh, what are you getting into?
0: All right, so it starts today at the Alive Festival.
2: Yes.
0: Stop by the River Fan Store. Say hi. I'll be there. I'm going to be hopping on stage, making some announcements at each of the three stages at Alive. So that's going to be a ton of fun. Tomorrow, I hope to sleep in and take a nap later also because it's been VBS week.
2: Yes.
0: That's over.
2: You need it.
0: It's Alive today outside. So there's that. I got some to-do items to work on around the house. Mm-hmm. Some things to get done. Mm-hmm. And then Sunday after church, we take our youngest two sons to church camp for the week.
2: Nice.
0: And then I hope to be back in time to watch the World Cup final.
2: Of course.
0: So
2: of course.
0: There's that. It's going to be a busy but hopefully chill weekend. Hannah, how about you?
2: Yeah. You know, it's going to be chill to start, which I'm excited for. Get some relaxation today.
0: Well, let me guess, though. You're getting together with your girlfriends, your girls' guys' friends are getting together, and you're going to celebrate 15 birthdays.
2: You're not far off. You're not far off at all. Because tomorrow, my husband and I are hanging out with our friends, celebrating a very belated birthday for both my husband and her husband.
0: How did I know?
2: I know. We're going to a new place in Columbus that has indoor putt-putt.
0: Oh, nice.
2: So we're excited to try that.
0: That's
2: fun. We'll see what that feels like 9 months pregnant. But it'll be great. It'll be great.
0: You won't be able to see the ball.
2: No, I know. Like, what is it? And then on Sunday, I'm going to church. And then, yes, I'm getting together with my girlfriends to celebrate my sister-in-law's birthday.
0: Oh, my word. Hannah, how do you feel? How do you feel being this predictable?
2: I don't know. I'm unwell, but also, like, I'm having fun.
0: You have the most fun. I would do this every weekend, too, if I could.
2: So that's hilarious. But then Sunday night, I'm excited because my brother and my dad and my brother's in-laws, they actually went to Lake Erie this past week and caught some fish, and we're doing a fish fry.
0: Yeah!
2: I'm not sure I'm going to like it, but I'll try it.
0: Oh, absolutely. A good old
2: fish fry.
0: We've got a toaster oven in the kitchen here. Bring some.
2: Oh, people will love that. Mm-hmm. Let me just heat up this fish.
0: And I'll put a picture of you by the microwave.
2: If you're still looking for what to get into this weekend, don't worry. Got you covered. 7 minutes away on the River Morning Show.
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7: 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I'm Dusty Sonnenberg reporting. We'll smoke outside, but under clear skies otherwise, we have 67 degrees on the barn thermometer. Looks like it's going to be another hot and humid day, and unfortunately, those air quality index numbers are going to be at record high levels. Let's take a look now at how those markets closed yesterday in Chicago on the Board of Trade. September corn closed down 6 cents, and December corn was down 5.5. August soybeans closed the day down 7.25 cent, while November soybeans were down 6.75 cents, and September Kansas City wheat closed down 3.5 cents, while September Chicago wheat was down 2.75 cents, and September Minneapolis wheat was up 2 cents. In livestock, August live cattle closed down $3.05, while August lean hogs were down a nickel. This is the Ohio AgNet.
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15: Still dealing with the haze and smoke from the Canadian wildfires for today. We also have a chance for some stray thunderstorms forming for the afternoon, the high low 90s. Scattered thunderstorms tonight to low 75.
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1: Every family that has had a critter pet knows that there's always like that story, like the hamster that escaped or the snake that vanished for 3 days or the unluckiest frog in the world.
0: Why did you have to say the snake?
1: Then? I know. Well, yeah, I love snakes.
0: I know you do.
1: Did you ever have a critter pet? So not a dog or a cat, you know, not the traditional fluffy balls. And what's the crazy story your family still talks about? Call or text 800-609-1049. My twin brother and I, when we were, probably like seven, we both got these little tadpoles, these cute little froggies.
0: You got tadpoles?
1: Tadpoles. It was part of this, like, quote unquote, kit that you raised the tadpoles until they became full-fledged frogs.
0: I'll bet PETA hated this little kit.
1: I don't think that probably exists anymore. I'll have to look.
0: I don't think so.
1: Back in the day.
0: You can grow your own frog.
1: Yeah. So we had these tadpoles that we named. His was named Lucky. Mine was named Hamilton. I don't know where at the time I would have gotten that from. But we raised them from little tadpoles until they were, you know, full grown frogs. But these are underwater frogs. So they're not ones you can take out of the tank and hold. They just swam in the water. And they shared a tank and they were so cute. And my brother and I would change which room the tank got to stay in because it was a small tank. They're not very big. And one day we came home from school. We went to go check on them and to feed them. And Lucky, his frog, is gone.
0: Would it like hop out?
1: The underwater frog is gone. Yeah. One would think that it just hopped out. Remember, I said they're not too big. They're kind of tiny frogs.
0: Yeah, right.
1: My frog, Hamilton, grew 2 times that day.
0: What? What? Wait. So his frog was gone and your frog was 2 times as big.
1: Uh-huh. So I'm going to let you math that out a little bit.
0: Oh, my word.
1: But I would just say, Lucky, you were not so lucky, friend.
0: I'm getting more realization of what happened. And my mind is blown again and again.
1: I didn't want to say it, but Hamilton was a little snacky. Okay?
0: Oh, my word.
1: I didn't want to say it. So, PETA, don't come after us. It wasn't my fault.
0: Jeez.
1: Never name your frog Lucky.
0: No.
1: What's the story with your critter pet?
0: You misnamed Hamilton, no. Hangry, yes.
1: Yes.
0: That was it.
1: Call or text 800-609-1049.
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4: Time now for a River News Report. Kidron Fun Night is going to be held July 21st at Kidron Community Park, the event marking its 70th year. The evening will begin with announcements, cotton candy at 6, the English Amish softball game 6:30, balloon guy, straw pile events, train rides, bucket brigade, three-legged sack race, candy drop, and a lot more. Yoder Family Veal will serve sandwiches, fries, chicken tenders, and ice cream, and Kidron Volunteers Fire Department will also serve more than 600. That's the expected crowd because that's what attended last year. Holmes County Commissioners recently met and discussed the role that the board will play in filling the position of outgoing Holmes County Sheriff Tim Zimmerle. Zimmerle is set to retire at the end of this month. And according to state law, the county must appoint a temporary sheriff until the time one can officially be elected to the polls come November. Zimmerle elected on the Republican Party ticket, so his replacement will be appointed by the Republican Central Committee. Anyone appointed to his term right now will have to run for the office once the term is completed. Holmes County Common Pleas Judge Sean Warner will determine those qualified for the office. And a reminder, the downtown Worcester Farmers Market continues to run each Saturday, 8 to noon, near the square downtown. Free live music, 9 to 11. Sensory-friendly hour also runs from 8 to 9. 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
9: The River Weather. Dealing with the haze and smoke from the Canadian wildfires for today. We also have a chance for some stray thunderstorms forming for the afternoon, the high low 90s. Scattered thunderstorms tonight to low 75.
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3: Time now for a local Sports Ohio report. Golf, the Open Championship round two is already underway, 5 hours early in England. Relative unknown American Jackson Suber had the overnight lead after a 5-under 65. Suber is even today on his round as he makes the turn. Scoring again is pretty good at Royal Birkdale in England as we head to cut day later on this afternoon. NBA LeBron James remains undecided about where he'll play this season. The NBA's all-time scoring leader spoke publicly for the first time since revealing that he was not going back to the Lakers, but he wanted to play this season. Reportedly, Golden State, Miami, Cleveland, and Philadelphia might be the final four. Baseball's back in earnest after just one game last night post-All-Star break. Everybody returns tonight, including Cleveland. Guardians host Pittsburgh this weekend. 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

0: Josh, she's Hannah. We're coughing, smoke filled.
1: Oh,
0: it's not haze. It is. It smells like plastic.
1: Mm-hmm.
0: It does remind me of the campfires when I was a kid, when my grandparents would take us camping, but we'd throw our styrofoam cups.
1: Oh no, we don't do that now. Right. None of that.
0: Any ozone damage is likely my fault.
1: Oh,
0: this is the River Morning Show.
2: News that'll make you go,
3: wait, what?
0: Hannah, how smart are you?
1: Oh, that's probably not very.
0: No, that's the wrong answer. You're very smart.
1: Oh, thank you.
0: I work with you every day. You're very smart.
1: Oh.
0: But are you smart enough they're going to change the grading scale because of you? Probably not.
1: No, absolutely not.
0: That's what happened to a boy in Florida. He graduated this spring with a weighted GPA of 11.99. Wait, 11.
1: On a normal, like, 4.0 scale?
0: Yep.
1: What?
0: 11.
1: How does that even function?
0: My son is a genius, and he got, like, a 4.6 on the weighted scale.
1: I just genuinely don't always understand how you can get above a 4.0. Yep. I know AP and whatever,
0: but how
1: do you get 11?
0: He achieved this score by completing 20 advanced placement courses and more than 20 dual enrollment college classes.
1: Does he have more than 24 hours in a day?
0: Yeah.
1: How is this possible?
0: He earned enough credits for an associate degree while he was still in high school.
1: Wow.
0: The district just voted to change how weighted GPAs are calculated. They're going to have a more standardized system.
1: Okay.
0: It'd be closer to the scales that are used by actual, you know, colleges.
1: Right.
0: And stuff like this. And the mad scientist kid himself, he's like, yeah, that's a good idea.
1: Okay, I'm glad he's not bummed out.
0: No, not at all. Because by the time he was finishing all his college applications, they were redoing his GPA anyway. They were like, A, this is either a typo, or B, no, you're that smart? Well, it doesn't count like that.
1: Yeah.
0: So they're going to change the whole thing. 11.99.
1: Is that like a world record?
0: It's a Florida record.
1: That's for sure.
0: Oh my goodness. It's a whole different way to say Florida, man.
1: Yeah.
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15: Still dealing with the haze and smoke from the Canadian wildfires for today. We also have a chance for some stray thunderstorms forming for the afternoon, the high low 90s. Scattered thunderstorms tonight to low 75.
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0: Hope Darst, mighty name of Jesus. 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
1: And it's time for Blue Ribbon or Baloney. Can you tell a real fair competition from something completely made up for a chance to win a family four-pack of passes to the Franklin County Fair?
0: There's 2 days where you can use these and get some incredible worship opportunities too.
1: Wednesday the 22nd is the River's Worship Night with Life Point Collective, and Thursday the 23rd is Ohio's own Seth Schleter. Woo! And it's your chance to win your way in. You just have to know, is the fair competition truly blue ribbon or is it baloney?
0: For example, if Hannah were to present to you when you call to play sneaker sniffing.
1: Can you imagine after walking through a county fair with all those cute animals doing some sneaker sniffing?
0: The unfortunate thing is, I could imagine that. It's a county fair.
1: Yeah, you never know.
0: See?
1: You never know.
0: So you got to guess. Not that one, because that's fake. That would be baloney.
1: Yes.
0: That one.
1: Call 800-609-1049 to win your way in.
2: 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COVID-19 was spreading across the globe. And Ohio's Health Department Director, Amy Acton, says she was Googling the word pandemic.
3: Even though I'm a global health physician, I was Googling the word pandemic because I couldn't understand.
2: Some doctor, COVID czar Amy Acton, Googled instead of governing. 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Acton's lockdowns forced local businesses to shut down, never to open again. 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Now she wants a promotion. Will Amy Acton Google how to be governor? Or will she just quit again? Ohio can't afford liberal Amy Acton.
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13: The River Weather. Dealing with the haze and smoke from the Canadian wildfires for today. We also have a chance for some stray thunderstorms forming for the afternoon, the high low 90s. Scattered thunderstorms tonight to low 75.
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0: Yes. 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
0: Absolutely. 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
1: Single tear on that.
0: It's crazy. It feels like it went so slow and so fast all at once. You'll get a whole bunch of baby updates, and I'd love to just hang out with you before I'm off for a while taking care of the newest little member of the River family.
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3: 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They get made fun of. 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

0: This is the River Morning Show. We're Josh and Hannah. Some people use a fork. Some people will split it apart. And some people, like Hannah, are a psychopath.
1: What?
0: So we're having this hallway conversation, and Hannah pipes up with how her husband eats an Oreo. So explain, please.
1: Yeah, it was very shocking and revealing this week. I don't know if we've ever had Oreos in our home together. And he gets a mug and puts milk in it. That's all very normal. Yep. He has his Oreos sitting beside him, normal. Yep. But then he has a fork. I'm like, why? Where does a fork?
0: Does he cut it with a fork? How's he using a fork?
1: So he puts the fork into the double stuffed cream so that he doesn't have to put his fingers into the milk.
0: Right.
1: And he dunks it on the end of the fork into the milk. And I think that is the weirdest thing. I don't want to eat my Oreo with a fork. Yeah,
0: I split mine apart and I eat the cream first. And I don't dip it at all.
1: Which I think that is, like, you might need to go talk to your counselor.
0: Okay, well, you can come with me, lady.
1: because that is the driest
0: It's
1: cookie.
0: Fine.
1: No milk?
0: Nah, I don't.
1: So I would eat it plain without milk if there was no milk available. But you're saying if there's milk in the house Oreos, you're not going to get a mug of milk.
0: Nope. No, because, no, and, but I, stop. Focusing on me. You do what? Little Missy?
1: Broken the code in the best way possible because it's delicious. So I get my mug of milk and immediately I throw in a whole Oreo.
0: You just put it in there.
1: Just let it sink. And then I continue to eat my next three or four, however many I'm eating.
0: That is disgusting.
1: So that then I drink the milk at the end and there's this really squishy.
0: Yeah.
1: Really yummy, soggy Oreo at the end. And sometimes you kind of have to let it hit your face.
0: Yeah. Let me explain to you what this sounds like to the rest of us.
1: Yeah,
0: see?
1: My husband has watched me do it twice now.
0: You're
1: and he's
0: crazy.
1: Like, what is going on? But it tastes so good and it's absorbed all the milk. And he goes, is that why there's always like residue at the bottom of your mug?
0: It's disgusting.
1: And I'm like, yeah, but it comes right out. It's fine. It's delicious.
0: All right, you're listening to this. I want to know how you Oreo because Chris's, I could get on board with a fork.
1: No, you shouldn't need utensils with Oreos.
0: There's mine that's dry, so you get to taste the entire Oreo. And then Hannah turns hers into like a bread pudding.
2: It's so good.
1: You can't knock until you try it.
0: 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How do you Oreo?
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8: 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I'm Dusty Sonnenberg reporting. Taking a look at your agricultural headlines, House Republicans approved a budget blueprint authorizing up to $12 billion in farm aid, sending spending instructions to the House Agriculture Committee as the measure heads towards a House floor vote next week. Let's take a look now at how those markets closed yesterday in Chicago on the Board of Trade. September corn closed down 6 cents, and December corn was down 5.5. August soybeans closed the day down 7.25 cents, while November soybeans were down 6.75 cents, and September Kansas City wheat closed down 3.5 cents, while September Chicago wheat was down 2.75 cents, and September Minneapolis wheat was up 2 cents. In livestock, August live cattle closed the day down $3.05, and August lean hogs were down a nickel. This is the Ohio AgNet.
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12: Still dealing with the haze and smoke from the Canadian wildfires for today. We also have a chance for some stray thunderstorms forming for the afternoon, the high low 90s. Scattered thunderstorms tonight to low 75.
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0: trying to do before then, and let them know it's okay if it doesn't all get done. The most important thing is going to be holding that kid and that that child you have given to them and loving them the way you love us. We are privileged and honored to have a front row seat to their family growing, and in a weird radio kind of way, our family growing too. But thank you for this blessing that you have placed in their life. And we pray for the little baby that as he continues to grow and as he arrives in his time, you would make him strong. You would make him brave. Mm-hmm. And we know you have placed him on this earth at this time on purpose for a purpose. And we can't wait to see how he's going to change the world for you. We bless Hannah and Chris and the baby and their dog and cat because they won't know what just happened. And we're thankful, Jesus, for you and all you have done. It's in your name we pray. Amen.
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2: Time now for a River Business Report. The U.S. Treasury last year swelled with revenue from President Trump's double-digit taxes on imports from almost every country on earth. But the money dried up when the Supreme Court struck down the biggest and boldest of those tariffs this year. The question is, with the deadline approaching, can the president's trade team make good on the promise to replace that lost revenue? Shoppers slowed their spending in June from May, but excluding business at the gas pump, showed resilience despite some economic uncertainty. Retail sales were up 0.2%. last month. The average long-term U.S. mortgage rates climbed this week, highest level in nearly a year, driving up borrowing costs for those prospective homebuyers. Freddie Mac said the benchmark 30-year fixed rate up to 6.55%. Markets all took a big hit yesterday. The Dow was off 105. The S&P dropped 38. The NASDAQ was off 387. Looking for better news heading into the weekend. Mike Breckenridge, 104.5 The River.
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13: The River Weather.
14: Widespread smoke and haze remaining in the forecast for today. That's all getting pulled in from the Canadian wildfires. Poor air quality expected, our high into the upper 80s, very muggy. We have a chance for showers and thunderstorms starting to form as the night goes on. Our low at 70. And occasional showers with thunderstorms Saturday. Drier weather Sunday. I'm staff meteorologist Jennifer Nehra-Moore.
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1: It's the River Morning Show where Josh and Hannah threw all the smoke. Thankfully, I could find the button for this. Tweets of the week, Canadian smoke edition.
2: Oh, goodness.
1: Smell that?
2: Jeez. Yeah,
1: okay, here we go.
2: Potent.
1: JD said, we all know Canada is on fire, and then yesterday a lightning storm out west started a bunch more fires in America. Did anyone tell God this isn't a competition? And we don't want to win.
2: No,
1: please,
2: we really
1: no.
2: don't. Oh,
1: from,
2: no.
1: From Tabitha, Cleveland is starting to look like the Tupperware after you get spaghetti with tomato sauce into it.
2: Yes!
1: Everything's orange.
2: Oh, my goodness. That's amazing.
1: This is Tweets of the Week, Canadian Smoke Edition from Nicole. Smokey Bear says only you can prevent wildfires. Well, you're doing a terrible job.
2: Terrible.
1: So
2: yeah, we're really slacking
1: on
2: this.
1: Look outside. You prevented nothing.
2: Job failed.
1: Kayla, the sky is the color my hair turned when I tried to bleach it blonde with hydrogen peroxide when I was 15.
2: Oh, that sounds awful.
1: Quick aside, that happened to me in college. My roommates in the apartment took the water out of my water bottle and put hydrogen peroxide in it, had orange hair for a couple of days.
2: Wait, why did you put your water bottle on your... Wait, what?
1: I would wet down my hair in the morning.
2: Oh. Yikes. Yeah. Yikes.
1: And that led
2: that
1: me...
2: That had to be a good look.
1: That led me to frosted tips, everyone. So
2: at least that was kind of in, right?
1: It was in.
2: Yeah.
1: That's how old I am. Last but not least, Tweets of the Week, Canadian Smoke Edition from Don. My pastor's wife is from California, and she said this smoke is nothing, and she's off the Christmas card list now because I don't need that kind of negativity in my life.
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6: Widespread smoke and haze remaining in the forecast for today. That's all getting pulled in from the Canadian wildfires. Poor air quality expected, our high into the upper 80s, very muggy. We have a chance for showers and thunderstorms starting to form as the night goes on, our low at 70, and occasional showers with thunderstorms Saturday, drier weather Sunday. I'm staff meteorologist Jennifer Nehra-Moore.
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0: 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Connie, thank you so much for calling in.
1: Hi, Joe. Okay, I had an eye appointment this past week, and for the past 2 years, my angles in my eyes have been narrowed so they couldn't dilate them, and I had to go to a specialist. Anyway, he checked them this time and says, I don't know how to explain it, but your angles are normal.
0: That's amazing. I'm so glad to hear about your healing, Connie.
1: Yeah.
0: As we celebrate the end of yet another week, maybe there's some good news that you want to share. 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

0: crossing things off your bucket list. 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We're on Facebook, River Middays with Joe. Now, this one isn't about me. It's about my mom. My mom, when I was a kid, she was talking about how she wishes that she was bilingual. I want to be able to speak multiple languages and then travel the world and be able to communicate in that way. And I said, Mom, say less. I got you covered. And I didn't tell her what I was going to do, but she figured it out. So I got into her Facebook page and I changed everything to Italian for her. I was like, oh, don't worry. You'll get this. And she commented on my page. She goes, Joseph, change my stuff back to English, por favor, or whatever. And I was like, Mom, it's Italian, first of all. And you obviously knew what everything was saying because you're still able to write on my wall, you know? So obviously, you're making progress on this bilingual thing. The River.
1: 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Proven number one for the toughest corn diseases with long-lasting residual when you need to be confident your fungicide will perform. I'm Dusty Sonnenberg reporting. Taking a quick look at your agricultural headlines, cattle ranching in Brazil is considered one of the main drivers of deforestation in that country, but new tariffs handed down on Wednesday of this week by the Trump administration excluded Brazilian beef imports, which have hit record volumes in the past 2 years. Let's take a look now at your markets in Chicago. September corn is trading up a quarter penny at $4.41¾. December new crop corn up a half penny at $4.64½. August soybeans are trading 4¼ cents higher, $11.99¼. With November new crop beans up 4 cents at $11.99 even, and wheat for September currently up a penny and a half, $6.76. Thanks for joining us and have a great day, everyone. 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
11: Widespread smoke and haze remaining in the forecast for today. That's all getting pulled in from the Canadian wildfires. Poor air quality expected, our high into the upper 80s, very muggy. We have a chance for showers and thunderstorms starting to form as the night goes on. Our low at 70. And occasional showers with thunderstorms Saturday. Drier weather Sunday. I'm staff meteorologist Jennifer Nehra-Moore.
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0: uplifting and encouraging the river. I'm Joe. So maybe you've gone through a season where you just wanted to make a new version of you. You kind of reinvented yourself. I did that a few years ago. I should say a while ago when I was in college. I decided that I wanted a new nickname. So when I first got to college, I insisted that everybody call me Noodles. If I got introduced as Joe or Joseph or even my last name, which is already unique, which is Cheeseman, I was like, no, my name is Noodles. And I just got to say, I am so grateful that name didn't stick.
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0: Chris Tomlin on Uplifting and Encouraging the River. I'm Joe. So if you go outside at some point today, you're going to be like, all right, who left the fog machine on? It's a little hazy in Ohio now because of the Canadian wildfires. And it just goes to show, you know, it amazes me every year. It feels like the Canadian wildfires affect what we got to go through in Ohio. And, you know, even though it's an inconvenience, I think it's a good reminder to think about some of the things that are happening hundreds of miles away can still affect people that we meet today. So today, if you're somebody who prays, you know, consider adding Canada to your prayers. You know, the people that are, you know, having to evacuate, the firefighters, people working around the clock to keep those fires, you know, under control. If that's something that you're able to do, just say a prayer today. It's funny, too. I was also opening up the door to my apartment today too, and I was like, okay, I gotta close this thing kind of fast because I got a feeling my smoke detectors are about to go off, and I didn't even cause it this time.
1: Time now for a River News report. The Buckeye Book Fair has received a $4,000 grant from the Ohio Arts Council that will help the nonprofit improve warehouse operations and inventory systems as it transitions to a new facility. It includes an operational assessment, the creation of a customized logistics playbook that would help staff and volunteers. The system is expected to help organize and manage some thousands of books a lot more efficiently and reduce time spent on manual inventory tasks. The Wayne County Historical Society Summer Community Band will perform a free outdoor concert. It'll be tomorrow night downtown Worcester at 7 o'clock. Patriotic and popular pieces. The event on the square. Attendees are simply asked to bring lawn chairs for seating. Best-selling authors Shelley Shepherd Gray and Mindy Steele will be at the Downton branch of the Wayne County Public Library Friday for an author talk, a Q&A, and a book signing. That event will go from 5 to 6. Gray is a New York Times and USA Today bestselling author, publishing more than 100 novels. The Northeast Ohio resident writes full-time, known for Amish and inspirational fiction, while Steele's a bestselling and award-winning author from Kentucky, writing stories inspired by rural life. Both will have books available for purchase at the event. 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
10: 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Widespread smoke and haze.

0: Okay, so Rock the Lake is going to be one of those things you definitely do not want to miss, because I'm telling you, it's a free event. And I remember when I was a kid, it was a Christian music festival that really changed my life. There was a festival in my hometown called Lifelight. It's a free festival. I only went because this person from church asked me to go with her. And I heard, free, I'm in, entertainment and music. Sure, I thought it was going to be a bunch of hymns and kumbaya, and I was a brand new Christian at the time. And after going to Lifelight, it was amazing. It was, the Newsboys were headlining, Audio Adrenaline was there, Sonic Flood. I mean, you're talking about like all the popular bands from the early 2000s were there. It changed my life forever. I left there thinking, I thought I was going to see hymns and kumbaya for a whole weekend. I ended up walking away like the biggest Christian music fan. Now it's what I do for a living too. So if you have that coworker, that friend, that's maybe a newer Christian, and you're trying to introduce them to Christian music that you think is going to be really cool, I can't think of a better artist to introduce them to than Torrin Wells. Maybe you got a little girl who you really want to have focusing on positive body image and positive view of how God views her. Megan Woods, perfect example of that. And then John Reddick, of course, is just so entertaining. You're not going to want to miss it. It's free. It's happening August 1st at Atwood Lake, and you can learn more at riverradio.com.
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4: 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I'm Dusty Sonnenberg reporting. Taking a look outside, it is smoky and warm. We have just around a half-mile visibility with this Canadian wildfire smoke. A temperature of 81 degrees on the barn thermometer. It is sunny out, but it is hazy and definitely another warm July day. Let's take a look at what the markets are doing in Chicago. September corn trading up a penny and three quarters at $4.43¼. December new crop corn is up 2¼ cents today at $4.66¼. August soybeans are trading 7½ cents higher at $12.21, with November new crop beans 8 cents higher at $12.03, and wheat for September currently trading 5¼ cents higher at $6.80. Broadcasting with the Ohio Field Leader Roadshow in Marion County, this is the Ohio AgNet.
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0: angels of Captain God be celebrating. You see, it be telling us that when a wayward soul turns back to the good old captain above, the angels be celebrating like a crew that just struck gold. So it don't matter how far he drifted, the moment he seek lights, the heavens throw a grand old party in the honor.
1: Hey, this is Brand, and summer is supposed to be a season of laughter. Kids running through sprinklers and riding bikes and stuff, but for many kids born with treatable disabilities, summer is just another season of suffering, honestly. 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
11: Widespread smoke and haze remaining in the forecast for today. That's all getting pulled in from the Canadian wildfires. Poor air quality expected, or high into the upper 80s, very muggy. We have a chance for showers and thunderstorms starting to form as the night goes on. Our low at 70, and occasional showers with thunderstorms Saturday, drier weather Sunday. I'm staff meteorologist Jennifer Nehra-Moore.
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0: You know, sometimes a change of a habit can just lead to a healthier life. I'm not talking about necessarily going from the couch to running a marathon. It's a little progress along the way. So what small changes have you made that led to healthier habits? I remember a few years ago, I gave up soda. I'm not the healthiest guy on earth, but it's been, I don't know, 14 years now. Haven't had once in a blue moon, I'll have a soda, but it's not like an addiction thing like I used to have. So 800-609-1049. You can call or text, or you can also share on Facebook, River Middays with Joe. Kate, thanks for calling in.
1: I went back to the way I used to drink water when I was running and put a fresh lemon in it because it made me drink water better. And it turns out a great side effect is it curbs your craving, your body's craving for sugar. And it did the trick for me.
0: Oh, so you just put a little dash of lemon water in it.
1: 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I use fresh lemon. I kind of squeeze it a little bit into the water bottle. And then, you know, I have a big tumbler. 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I just add ice and water and keep on adding water all day long and drink it. And I lost over 50 pounds when I went back to drinking lemon water.
0: Wow, 50 pounds. Way to go.
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0: So good news is something that should be celebrated. It should be talked about, especially in a world surrounded by negativity. 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Or you can also share the good news on Facebook, River Middays with Joe. Linda, thanks for calling in.
1: Hi, Joe. I want to share the fact that God came through for me. I was in Defiance, Ohio with my daughter. She was pregnant and was having some trouble. And we got to the hospital because she felt it was time. And the delivery went well. She had to have a C-section. But then the doctor came out and talked to us, and he said that you are very fortunate to have brought her at that particular time, because had you waited until she had a heart contraction, she would have died, and so would the baby.
0: Wow.
1: And I didn't care who saw me. I just started giving God the praise and the glory, because it showed me he's always on time, even when we don't know it.
0: Amen to that. Thank you so much for sharing. If there's some good news that you want to celebrate, you can join the show, 800-609-1049, or on Facebook, River Middays with Joe. The
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14: The River Weather.
15: Widespread smoke and haze remaining in the forecast for today. That's all getting pulled in from the Canadian wildfires. Poor air quality expected. Our high into the upper 80s. Very muggy. We have a chance for showers and thunderstorms starting to form as the night goes on. Our low at 70. And occasional showers with thunderstorms Saturday. Drier weather Sunday. I'm staff meteorologist Jennifer Nehra-Moore.
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celebrating good news that might have happened to you this week, if there's something that you want to share, this is the time to call and share that good news at 800-609-1049. Jamie McDonald on the river.

0: uplifting and encouraging the river. I'm Joe. Wrapping up another week. Maybe something exciting happened this week that you want to share. This is the time to do it. 800-609-1049 or on Facebook, River Middays with Joe. The River, hello.
1: Hi, Joe. This is Annette. I have something to share with you.
0: Annette, what's the good news?
1: I am a bilateral above the knee amputee, and I have a microprocessor knee, but I was told because of the mechanics of the knee, I'd never be able to stand up on my own. Someone will always have to brace my knees. I stood up on my own this week.
0: That is amazing. That's awesome. Okay, so you stood up on your own. If you don't mind me asking, like, are you going to be able to possibly one day walk again?
1: Yeah, I walked 387 feet on Wednesday with my new rollator. And I can also use lobster and crutches. Those are crutches that comes to your elbows. So I just got to get my endurance built up so I can walk more. Right now, I walk into church and out of church in the sanctuary. I've been doing that for a while.
0: Annette, we're so proud of you. Thank you so much for calling in and sharing that good news today.
1: Thank you.
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4: 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And I'm thinking as I read the story in 1 Samuel that David can certainly go to the town and then ask God for protection. But instead, David first prays and asks God, will Saul destroy the town and will the people hand me over to Saul? And the Lord simply replies, he will and they will. 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

0: 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I'm Haley, and I'm inviting you to check out which songs are going to make the cut on this weekend's River Music Team Top 20. 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
4: The River Weather. Widespread smoke and haze remaining in the forecast for today. That's all getting pulled in from the Canadian wildfires. Poor air quality expected. Our high into the upper 80s. Very muggy. We have a chance for showers and thunderstorms starting to form as the night goes on. Our low at 70. And occasional showers with thunderstorms Saturday. Drier weather Sunday. I'm staff meteorologist Jennifer Naramore.
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0: I'm Kim. I'm from Waverly, and I am the river. I listen to it every evening, and I listen to it on the way to work. And before I go to bed, I make sure that it's on because I feel that that is a way that the Holy Spirit can cover my life and my family. And it reminds me to pray and how awesome God is. Sometimes the words that the DJs say just have the right touch or the right word to touch somebody's heart.
1: It is such a beautiful thing that you do when you support the river, because you really help somebody like Kim invite God into her life daily. I mean, you heard it, how she uses the station to keep Jesus at the center of her life, to keep Jesus at the center of her home. And if you give to the river, you're a part of strengthening the faith of your neighbors across Ohio. Because while you can't necessarily always be right there in the car with somebody or right there in someone's home or workplace to offer encouragement, the river can. At the push of a button, someone's environment can be filled with music and with words, messages from God that they need to hear. And because you fund this ministry, you make it possible. So thank you. You are having such an impact with your financial gift to the river across Ohio for somebody that you may never even meet. But you heard from Kim today. So let her story remind you that you have impact when you get involved giving to the river. You can do it right now when you text GIVE 800-609-1049, or you can go to givetotheriver.com. 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
5: When's the last time you went on a date? 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

0: Thanks for being here. It's The River. I'm Haley. And in light of recent news and not wanting to spiral about it, I have started compiling a list of things that won't give you a diarrhea parasite. So I'm going to share those with you. Number one, reading your Bible. That is totally safe. Totally safe activity. Number two, petting your dog. Good to go there. Number three, getting some exercise. That's in the clear. It's good to know. Number four, spending time with a friend is also safe. And number five, of course, listening to your favorite song on the river. You're totally safe there. I'm just saying, all of these things are free of gastrointestinal consequences. The
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15: The River Weather.
16: 70 for the overnight low and showers and thunderstorms. Pretty good possibility. Wet weather on Saturday. Showers are likely along with afternoon thunderstorms. Little windy too. Will be in the upper 80s. More showers on Saturday night with low 60s. We're looking a little bit better on Sunday. Partly cloudy, upper 70s. I'm meteorologist Steve Hamilton.
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0: A real friend is somebody who's going to ask you the question that you don't want to be asked. I'm Haley on the river, and I was chatting with a friend just about some things that have been weighing on me in life and kind of like, oh, I don't know what to do. I'm not really sure what direction to go. And she listened and asked questions, and we get to the end of the conversation and she goes, hey, not to be that guy, but have you prayed about this? And I was like, no, don't ask me that, because no, I hadn't. A lot of times as I'm like processing something, it feels like my first stop is just to vent and to have a little bit of a pity party for myself. And I'm so thankful for people who make space for me to do that. But I'm even more thankful when they don't just let me stop there, when they give that little bit of tough love to say, hey, I'm here, I got you. And also, don't forget to talk to the one who you really need to talk to about this.
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0: Hey, I'm Haley. 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
2: Say that again.
0: I don't know who needs to hear this, but you do things every day that make the world a better place. And most of them probably go unseen and unthanked. It's like those little things that you're doing at home, ways you're showing up for your family, your friends, the little things you do at work. And I just think of what it says in Galatians 6:9. Do not grow weary in doing good. What you do matters, even when it goes unseen and unthanked. Probably most especially when it goes unseen and unthanked.
3: Time now for a River News Report. The Buckeye Book Fair has received a $4,000 grant from the Ohio Arts Council that will help the nonprofit improve warehouse operations and inventory systems as it transitions to a new facility. It includes an operational assessment, the creation of a customized logistics playbook that would help staff and volunteers. The system is expected to help organize and manage some thousands of books a lot more efficiently and reduce time spent on manual inventory tasks. The Wayne County Historical Society Summer Community Band will perform a free outdoor concert. It'll be tomorrow night downtown Worcester at 7 o'clock. Patriotic and popular pieces. The event on the square. Attendees are simply asked to bring lawn chairs for seating. Best-selling authors Shelley Shepherd Gray and Mindy Steele will be at the Downton branch of the Wayne County Public Library Friday for an author talk, a Q&A, and a book signing. That event will go from 5 to 6. Gray is a New York Times and USA Today best-selling author, publishing more than 100 novels. The Northeast Ohio resident writes full-time, known for Amish and inspirational fiction, while Steele's a best-selling and award-winning author from Kentucky, writing stories inspired by rural life. Both will have books available for purchase at the event. 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
12: The River Weather.
13: 70 for the overnight low and showers and thunderstorms, pretty good possibility. Wet weather on Saturday, showers are likely along with afternoon thunderstorms. Little windy, too, will be in the upper 80s. More showers on Saturday night with low 60s. We're looking a little bit better on Sunday, partly cloudy, upper 70s. I'm meteorologist Steve Hamilton.
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0: It's Ohio's home for Jesus music, the river. I'm Haley with something that's good to know today.
1: I'm glad to know that.
0: Talks of making daylight savings time permanent are back on the table. The Sunshine Protection Act, this is something that's been around for a minute now. It's a bill that would end our twice-a-year clock changes. It's been in talks forever in the House of Representatives. Well, they finally just passed it. So it doesn't make it fully official yet. It still has to get through the Senate and then the president to become official. But if it does, here's what it would mean. It would mean no more gaining or losing an hour twice a year. We would just keep things the same all the time. That would mean we'd get more daylight in the evening during the winter months, which could be really nice. And it's argued that kind of overall, we would just see reduced sleep disruption, less traffic accidents, even less workplace injuries, which is really interesting to me. But those small changes can really mess with us. It would also mean, though, here's kind of some of the downsides, that some of us, some states would see very late winter sunrises. We're talking like after 8 or even 9 a.m. So with that, that means kids going to school in the dark. Plus, some people just believe that overall, keeping the time changes work better with our natural circadian rhythms. So I don't know. It's a pain when time changes roll around. I've known people with kids who hate what it does to their routines. But I find I usually adjust pretty quickly. Like, we humans are good at adapting to things. But maybe it would just be easier to set it and forget it.
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0: songs from Tasha Layton, J. King, CeCe Winans, Natalie Lane, Phil Wickham, and Crowder, and so many more. I'm Haley, and I'm inviting you to check out which songs are going to make the cut on this weekend's River Music Team Top 20. Hopefully, it'll be some of your favorites. 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
16: The River Weather.
17: 570 for
16: for the overnight low and showers and thunderstorms. Pretty good possibility. Wet weather on Saturday. Showers are likely along with afternoon thunderstorms. Little windy. Sioux will be in the upper 80s. More showers on Saturday night with low 60s. We're looking a little bit better on Sunday. Partly cloudy, upper 70s. I'm meteorologist Steve Hamilton.
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0: That is Torrin Wells on the River. I'm Haley, and he's just one of the artists that you're going to get to see at Rock the Lake. This is the 12th year for this event. It's coming up August 1st, and it's the 12th year because when something is good, you keep it going. It is such a fun event to be right there on Oldfield Beach, right by Indian Lake. You'll get to see Torrin Wells, who I mentioned. You'll also get to see river artists John Reddick and Megan Woods. There'll be food trucks and merch vendors and a kids zone. And it truly is just like the most fun day that is free, in case I didn't mention that already. But you can purchase tickets closer to the stage if you like to be close. So all that info is at riverradio.com. But I got to tell you that one of the coolest things that I think happens at Rock the Lake is the way that God uses it to touch someone's heart or touch someone's life. Last year at Rock the Lake, 17 people gave their life to Jesus for the first time that we know of. 17 people gave their life to Jesus for the first time. 31 people were baptized at the event at Rock the Lake. So maybe this is something that you want to invite a friend or family member to. We all know people who they don't really have any interest in stepping foot in a church right now for whatever reason, but they love music. Maybe their hearts are open, and inviting them to Rock the Lake with the river might just be where God is finally gonna tug on their heart. So wherever you're at, come have a great day. Invite friends, invite family. We're gonna have a blast at Rock the Lake August 1st, and you can get all the details at riverradio.com.
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2: As fathers, we have the ability to wound our children and ruin a relationship.
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2: 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But sometimes anger, misunderstandings, or poor communications can wound a child and cause a wall to grow in the relationship with dad. Proverbs 18:19 says, "An offended brother or child is harder to win back than a city with walls." 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Apologizing and openly confessing your mistakes to your children without trying to shift the blame to them can break down these walls and bring healing to the relationship, something your children desperately long for.
3: If you'd like to learn more, go to everymanawarrior.com.
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12: The verdict was guilty. Case closed. The end. No chance for me to ever leave this prison of my sin. Now I know it might sound crazy, but one day a key unlocked that cell.

0: Brant and Sherry on uplifting and encouraging the river.
1: Got a hot take here from a listener, Anaya.
0: Okay.
1: Said that there's nothing wrong with dog earing books.
0: Okay.
1: Totally agree with that.
0: Yeah, I agree too. Who says there is?
1: Some people frown on that.
0: Oh, really?
1: Yeah.
0: Okay.
1: Here's another hot take. This is mine.
0: Okay.
1: I think you're going to agree with this too.
0: Uh-huh.
1: The Muppets are going to be at the World Cup final halftime show. They're going to be involved. It's also like all these big celebrities.
0: Yes.
1: I love that.
0: Uh-huh.
1: I want them at everything now.
0: Everything. Every event?
1: I want them doing the Oscars. Here's the thing. Here's why.
0: Why?
1: It's very difficult to be self-important.
0: That's very true. When Kermit is standing next
1: right there.
0: To you. Yes, that's right. That's right.
1: Okay, can you get up at the Oscars and start going off on some geopolitical thing and Gonzo is right behind you? You got to remember that.
0: That's right. I love it. It lightens everything up.
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14: 70 for the overnight low and showers and thunderstorms, pretty good possibility. Wet weather on Saturday, showers are likely along with afternoon thunderstorms. Little windy, too, will be in the upper 80s. More showers on Saturday night with low 60s. We're looking a little bit better on Sunday, partly cloudy, upper 70s. I'm meteorologist Steve Hamilton.
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0: The river, we're Brant and Sherry.
1: Green and blue, says here. According to researchers, green and blue spaces help our mood and well-being.
0: Okay.
1: Green and blue.
0: Green and blue. Okay.
1: Where can we find spaces? Apparently humans
0: thrive and are calm in green and blue.
1: Yeah. So where, what?
0: And if I were a designer.
1: Right. If I was, and I cared about.
0: Yes. How would I design?
1: Where can we find spaces
0: that are green and blue?
1: What app do we need to download to access this sort of goodness? That is my question.
0: App?
1: Maybe. The Earth app.
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